0: Tick. You need Tick. 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
2: Families of two girls who were sexually assaulted by two teenage boys say justice has finally been done after their attackers were given 4 years detention. Two 15-year-olds' sentences were revisited after the government intervened. Originally, they were spared jail. Dr. Charlotte Proudman, who represented the girls, spoke outside the court.
3: While no court can undo the harm that has been inflicted, today's decision will help bolster public confidence in the criminal justice system and send a clear and encouraging message to every survivor. Violence against women and girls is an epidemic in this country.
2: Effective Prime Minister in waiting, Andy Burnham, is set to take questions on social media site Reddit today. It's after his first interview since Keir Starmer's resignation, saying there'd be room for movement on tax. Hundreds of children's shoes will be laid out in Parliament Square today to pressure ministers to do more for parents who've lost their kids. Campaigners have criticised the lack of mental health support for families. And after months of speculation, Taylor Swift's getting married to Travis Kelce at Madison Square Garden today. From Radio News Hub, I'm Frankie Hersine.
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I guess love took on a different kind of meaning for me, so when I go, just know it kills me to leave.

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0: charity It's Never You was set up in memory of his six-year-old son, Hugh Menai Davis, who died in 2021 after suffering from cancer. The government is currently consulting on both paid leave for parents in such circumstances and for unpaid carers.
1: And if you're a Taylor Swift fan, today could be the day you've been waiting for. After months of speculation, Taylor Swift's getting married to Travis Kelce at Madison Square Garden. That's the latest from Radio News Herb. I'm Tanita Sims.
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3: This Action Mesothelioma Day, there's a reminder the effect the disease has on thousands of people across the UK, with over 2,500 deaths each year. Here's Jordan Bell, Head of Industrial Disease at Slater & Gordon.
4: I've seen firsthand the devastating toll of asbestos, causing deadly diseases like mesothelioma, often decades after exposure. Although asbestos is banned, its legacy still lives on. This Action Mesothelioma Day, the message is clear. Awareness matters. If you or someone you know is affected, visit slatergordon.uk.
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I was happy as a lark. 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
2: Andy Burnham says he will stick to Labour's 2024 manifesto if he becomes Prime Minister. Later today, the Makerfield MP will take questions on social media site Reddit in an Ask Me Anything session. But he says there would be room for movement on tax, given the example of increasing them on warehouses to help out high street businesses. Hundreds of children's shoes are being laid in Parliament Square in an attempt to pressure ministers to do more for bereaved parents. Frankie Hairsine has more.
3: Campaigner Kerry Menai-Davis criticised the lack of mental health support for families who experience unimaginable loss. Charity It's Never You was set up in memory of his six-year-old son, Hugh Menai-Davis, who died in 2021 after suffering from cancer. The government is currently consulting on both paid leave for parents in such circumstances and for unpaid carers who are currently only entitled to unpaid time off work.
2: And after months of speculation, Taylor Swift's getting married to Travis Kelce at Madison Square Garden today. That's the latest from Radio News Hub. I'm Tanita Sims.
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0: Can't sleep with all this heat anyway. Well, let's turn that around. Let's have a nice big positive couple of hours to start the weekend off. And there's no sport in this show, sorry. The world has gone sporting mad. We've got Wimbledon, the World Cup, the British Grand Prix, even the Tour de France competing for attention this week. Well, we're ignoring all of that because we've got our own champions to talk about. For the next 2 hours, it's the music of the stage and screen that celebrates ambition, determination, and going for gold. We've also got the full What's On guide coming up later. We'll be talking about all the great stuff going on in Great Yarmouth and beyond. And I've got news from Goulston because it's the Pavilion's 125th birthday next week. So let's get into it. You're very welcome here in the green room for the next couple of hours. Let's get on with the show.
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1: Well, that was Gonna Fly Now from Rocky and Seize the Day from Newsies. Two very different stories. And do you know what? I've never actually sat and listened to the whole of that Rocky track before. Great bit of music. Rocky actually won 3 Academy Awards, including Best Picture. And that famous training montage is known worldwide. Newsies, now that had a much rockier start, get it? The original Disney film struggled at the box office in 1992, but years later found a devoted following and it was transformed into a hit Broadway musical, winning 2 Tony Awards. So there's proof that success doesn't always happen first time round, kids. Keep going. That's exactly the theme of today's show. You know, whilst the sporting world is chasing all those lovely trophies, we are celebrating the champions of stage and screen. So next, we're going to stay with a couple of songs about chasing a dream. First off, we're going to go to Disney's Hercules with Go the Distance. It's become one of the Disney's great anthems about perseverance and believing in yourself. And then we're going to the bustling streets of Agrabah before Aladdin found the lamp. He was just trying to survive one day at a time. And I love this song, One Jump Ahead. It's a great start to the film. Introduces one of Disney's most resourceful heroes. Reminds us that sometimes the quickest thinkers come out on top. So let's get started with Hercules and Go the Distance.

Gotta keep one jump ahead of the bread line, one swing ahead of the sword. I steal only what I can't afford. That's everything. One jump ahead of the lawmen, that's all, and that's no joke.

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One jump ahead of the hitman. One hit ahead of the flock. I think I'll take a stroll around the

0: One jump ahead of the hoofbeats, one hop ahead of the hump, one trick ahead of disaster. They're quick, but I'm much faster. Here goes, better throw my hand in, wish me happy landing. All I gotta do is jump!
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2: You know, I always think performers and sports people have got quite a lot in common, actually. Nobody sees all those hours of practice, all the auditions that don't go your way, all the setbacks. They just see the finished performance. Anyway, there have been a couple of interesting stories from the theatre world this week. Sam Ryder making his West End debut in Jesus Christ Superstar alongside Modern Family star Jesse Tyler Ferguson as King Herod. It's quite the cast. And Herod will actually be played by a different celebrity throughout the run, including Boy George, Julian Clary. So that's a really cool one to go and see. The pictures and whatnot look great. And have you noticed theatres in the West End? They're getting renamed right, left and centre at the moment. Duke of York's theatre is now the Tom Stoppard Theatre, honouring one of Britain's greatest playwrights. And the Shaftesbury Theatre in London's West End is going to be renamed the Judi Dench Theatre from next February. Really, really well deserved. I actually slept in Judi Dench's bed once, believe it or not. Not her bed, it was one she was staying in an Airbnb. Anyway, moving on. It just makes me think how lucky we are here in Yarmouth. We've got some fabulous venues here, and we do take our theatres for granted. And they're only special because people keep supporting them. So anyway, rant over. It's enough chatting from me. Our next two songs, they're both about believing that you're capable of something extraordinary. First, Elphaba. Why not? I haven't listened to it in a minute. She Dreams About Future in one of the standout songs from Wicked, and I love, love, love this one. And we're going to another Stephen Schwartz one, his earlier musical Pippin, where a young man is still searching for where he belongs. So let's get on with it. From Wicked, it's The Wizard and I.
3: Miss Elphaba. Many years I have waited for a gift like yours to appear. Why, I predict the wizard might make you his magic grand vizier. My dear, I'll write at once to the wizard. Tell him of you in advance. With a talent like yours, dear, there is a definite chance if you

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4: Right, let's get into a couple of classics. Our next two songs celebrate the theatre itself. A Chorus Line opened on Broadway in 1975 and became one of the biggest hits of its generation, winning 9 Tony Awards and the Pulitzer Prize for Drama. The track One closes the show in spectacular style. It's a proper Broadway sound, and I love it. Then we're heading back another couple of decades to Cole Porter's Kiss Me, Kate. First opened in 1948, picked up the very first Tony Award for Best Musical. Didn't know that. Another opening, another show is exactly what it says on the tin. A celebration of all the excitement, nerves and anticipation you get backstage. And if you've ever been backstage just before a show, you'll know exactly what they're singing about. So here we go. From A Chorus Line, it's One.

0: Do you know, there's just nothing quite like live theatre, is there? Every night's slightly different, the audience is different, the performers are different, but I just love that rush of a huge musical number ending, or the magic of just a superb performance. You just can't beat it. So one of the reasons that I'm just so lucky to work at the Pavilion in Gorleston, there's just days when I walk out there and I just look back and I think, oh, what an incredible place to spend my day. And yeah, Great Yarmouth really comes alive as well this time of year in the summer. You know, the beaches are busy, people are out enjoying the sunshine. You can just feel, everyone's gearing up for a good summer season. You can feel it. It's brilliant. Now, if you live here, or if you're listening and you're visiting here, don't just stick to the Golden Mile. Have a wander down South Quay, explore the Rose, or come over to Gorleston, grab an ice cream, walk along the beach. We really do live in a lovely, lovely part of the world, so make the most of it. Right, let's leave the stage behind for a few minutes and head to the cinema. There was an interesting story this week that Netflix is launching a new Wonka-inspired competition series, and it's going to feature an AI recreation of Gene Wilder's voice, with the blessing of his estate, of course. Now, it's got everyone talking about where AI sits in creative industries. I'm not going to go into that. There's too much to talk about. And whatever your thoughts on it, nothing can quite replace the magic of the original performance. So let's have a little tribute to Gene Wilder himself with one of the most iconic songs ever written for the screen. And after that, we're going to jump across to the stage adaptation for a song that's just bursting with energy. And you'll see what I mean. So from Willy Wonka and the Chocolate Factory, it's Pure Imagination.
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1: Right, it's time for the What's On Guide. Love those fanfares. Right, we've got a lot to get into. As usual, there's plenty going on locally. So let's dive in. And don't forget as well, if you've got an event that you want us to promo, get in touch, studio@harbourradio.co.uk, or text us and we'll give you a shout out. Just let us know what's happening. Right, let's start off at the Goulston Pavilion, because there's quite a lot happening over the next week or so. Let's start with tonight. It's a show called Reflections. It's the musical legacy of Diana Ross. Promises to be a really, really cool one. Nice live music tribute act there. Tomorrow, Saturday the 4th, DPA are in with their flight show, Dare to Dream. Now, this is the local Performing Arts Academy doing their showcase. So there's a load of great stuff happening in that show. And then, of course, on Sunday, it's Summer Sundays at the Bandstand with Alex Mallet and Michelle and David Miles this week. A totally free event. Rock Up is on from 11 until 4. Loads of live music. And that's if the weather's nice, which it should be, we'll have a great day just sitting outside, enjoying the weather and some live music. Then from Monday at the Pavilion, this is when it gets interesting, because it is the 125th anniversary of the Pavilion Theatre building next Wednesday the 8th. So from Monday, we're kicking off with a load of birthday stuff. On Monday, we're doing our Monday Club. If you don't know what Monday Club is, then where have you been? It's a free weekly live music event in our theatre bar. Gets quite popular. If you want to come, you've got to get early to get a seat. And this coming Monday is our birthday special. So it's featuring a load of special guest singers from the theatre staff and the theatre itself. And we're just doing a big birthday party, basically, to kick off the week. So really, really special one. Then on Tuesday, very exciting, because the all-new summer show opens. That's Tuesday the 7th. The all-new summer show at the Goulston Pavilion Theatre runs every Tuesday and every Thursday from this coming Tuesday the 7th of July through to the September the 10th. And there's some occasional Tuesday afternoon shows as well. That's a full music variety show, comedy, magic, dance. Honestly, it's brilliant this year. I've seen the rehearsals and you're in for a real, real treat. So this Tuesday the 7th of July, all new summer show. Get your tickets. Then on Wednesday is the actual birthday. That is the 125th birthday of the theatre on Wednesday the 8th of July. And Kev Orkian is coming to do a comedy fundraiser for us. Now, if you saw last year's summer show, you'll know that Kev Orkian was one of the comedy acts within the summer season. And he is hilarious. Absolutely hilarious. He's one of the UK's finest entertainers. He works all over the world. And he's coming to do an evening of musical comedy, big laughs. And he's going to sing Happy Birthday and dish out some birthday cake as well. So if you want to come along and join in with the Pavilion's actual birthday, which Wednesday the 8th is the day to do it. Get to pavtheatre.com, book your tickets for that one. And now, if you love your birthday afternoon, if you love your afternoon teas, we're doing 125th birthday afternoon tea on Saturday the 11th of July, next weekend. We're really going to town on this 125th thing, I'll tell you. People are going to be fed up of it. Dotty's Delights are doing a afternoon tea in our theatre bar to celebrate the 125th. And then on Friday night, so the night before that, we've got Nigel Boysire and Ollie Day coming back to do their If It's Laughter You're After comedy show. We love bringing these guys back. They've been staples of our summer season for years. They've stepped away from it now, but they come back and they do comedy shows for us, and we absolutely love them. So Friday the 10th at the Pavilion, If It's Laughter You're After with Ollie Day and Nigel Boysire. The Counterfeit 70s are in, another music tribute on Saturday the 11th at the Pavilion. That's a really cool one. And then this is all leading up to the final, I promise, the final 125th birthday celebration. It's our big birthday party at the Bandstand on Sunday the 12th of July. It's a very special free event. Ollie Day's hosting it for us. We've got Kirsten Jade as singer, a near misses band as well, and the Duke Show Band. Used to be the Joe Ringer Band. They're now called the Duke Show Band. They'll be taking us right through into the evening until 7. So actually from 11 a.m. till 7 p.m., full day of birthday, free birthday celebrations over at the Bandstand, and our general manager Luke will be finishing his 125k fundraising run on that day. You can still sponsor Luke for his fundraising run at pavtheatre.com/Luke, where you can also find out all of the details about the 125th anniversary celebrations. Have I said 125th enough? I think I have. Let's move on. Let's go and have a look at St George's. So St George's tonight, I've got a show on called Settle. Now, this is a stand-up drag and storytelling show. It blends comedy, original songs and heartfelt monologues into one fabulous show. So please, please get down to St George's if you can for that one. Promised to be really, really good. Next Friday the 10th, they've got a tribute show for The Who called Behind Who Eyes. They're going to be performing anthemic classics, and the show also features an immersive celebration of rock opera Tommy. Interesting. So that's on at St George's. You can get your tickets there at stgeorgestheatre.com. Right, let's have a look at Britannia. Britannia tonight have got their very special comedy headliner, Joe Pasquale, coming. Headlining a WCB comedy special. Joe Pasquale being a household name, of course, starred in I'm a Celebrity. If you don't know him, of course you'll know him. He's at the Britannia, and he's no stranger to the Britannia as well. So he's there tonight, Friday the 3rd of July. Next Friday the 10th, there's a Northern Soul show on. It's Daryl Smith and the Soul Brothers Syndicate. Now, this band brings their own unique spirit to every concert. And they're coming to the Britannia next Friday, the 10th of July. If you love Northern Soul, this is the show for you. Then Saturday, the 11th of the Brit, they've got a Celebrating Celine live concert tribute act show. So if you love Celine Dion, and who doesn't? Come on, she's got quite a voice on her. Whether you're a lifelong fan or you're new to her music, this is going to be an evening of joy and emotion at the Brit. That's next Saturday, the 11th, with Celebrating Celine. Now, we cannot do a What's On guide for Great Yarmouth without talking about the Hippodrome. Their huge, huge summer circus show returns on Wednesday, July the 8th. 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So you can immerse yourselves in Britain's most epic circus, and it really, really is. It's a magical, magical building. 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Always a brilliant one. And I will see you there because I love it at the Hippodrome. 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Well, I'll tell you what, Visit Great Yarmouth themselves are organising their Big Tuesdays and Big Wednesdays fireworks nights. 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That's from the 22nd of July to the 26th of August. So Big Tuesdays in Hemsby, Big Wednesdays in Great Yarmouth, free fireworks there, and they're always brilliant, brilliant events. 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We're almost there, I promise. One thing that's caught my eye this week, it's called Manifest. That's a brilliant name, and it's at Ormsby Manor. It's called Soul Saturday, and it's tomorrow, Saturday the 4th of July, from 11 a.m. to 9 p.m, and it bills itself as a family-friendly live music event. It's not a camping festival, but it's a live music family-friendly event at Ormsby Manor tomorrow, Saturday the 4th of July. It's a weekend of non-stop music, amazing food and summer vibes. It sounds great. Soul and funk grooves, cocktails, street food. We've got Emily Blake, Louis Thompson, Carla Balls, The Do Ya Do's, Night Train, Beat Connection, Funk Odyssey. Oh my goodness. Saturday the 4th of July for the Manifest weekend at Ormsby Manor. Tickets are just £20 a day. And actually, there's still an early bird offer on. just £10 a day if you get in quick. Whew. And you can get those tickets from ormsbymanor.co.uk. Right, well, I'll tell you what, we've been through a lot. There's a lot of information there. Have a look at all the venue websites, the Gorson Pavilion Theatre, St George's Theatre, the Britannia Pier Theatre. Where else did we go? The Hippodrome Circus, Ormsby Manor. 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It's all listed, and please support your venues because they need your support. And don't forget, if you want us to promote your event, get in touch, studio@harbourradio.co.uk, and we will play your stuff out on the What's On Guide. And that's it this week for the What's On Guide. We will be back next week with another full roundup. Until then, let's get on with the show.
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Well, next week is a really, really special one for us at the Goulson Pavilion. The theatre celebrates its 125th anniversary. It's an incredible milestone. We're going to be talking about that a little bit later on. And I just think, I always think about everything that's happened inside that building since 1901. From variety acts, wartime entertainment, and wartime occupation as well. To pantomimes, musicals, concerts, even radio broadcasts happened there. It's amazing to think that that building still brings people together all these years later. And it just reminds me that theatres are so much more than just bricks and mortar. They're just the places where memories are made. Sounds a bit cheesy, but it's true. And I think that is something worth celebrating. Our next two songs, they're all about the people we meet along the way and the impact they've had on our lives. And first, we're going over to a fabulous, fabulous musical, Dear Evan Hansen, a song that has become an anthem for reminding people that they are never alone. And then we're going to get another Wicked Fix in, because why not, with Stephen Schwartz for one of the most beautiful songs from Wicked. So to start us off from Dear Evan Hansen, this is You Will Be Found.

0: seen this? Someone put a video of your speech online.
1: My speech?
0: People started sharing it, I guess. And now, I mean, Connor is everywhere.
2: Your speech is everywhere. This morning, the Connor Project page, it only had 56 people following.
1: Well, how many does it have now?
2: 4,582.
0: 16,239.
1: I don't understand. What happened?
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1: You know, one thing I've realised putting this programme together every week is just how many songs there are that have become part of our lives, whether you've seen the show or not. And you do not have to be a huge musical theatre fan to recognise this next one, especially the opening 5 seconds. You will get it instantly. Lion King opened in London's West End back in 1999, and more than 25 years later, is still one of the biggest shows in the country. The costumes, the music, those incredible puppets, they just leave everyone speechless. I was fascinated the first time I saw it. If you've never seen it, honestly, put it on your theatre bucket list. So let's do it. Let's head to Pride Rock with The Circle of Life.
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1: You know, I think one of the nicest things about competition is that it often creates great friendships as well. Whether it's on the sports field or the theatre stage or even behind the scenes, there's usually a huge amount of respect between people who are all trying to be the very best that they can be. And it's a bit like Panto, actually. Every year you see different casts who come together. Within a few weeks, within a week actually, at the Pavilion, 1 week rehearsal only. Feels like they've known each other for years, and I really, really love that about theatre. True friendships are genuinely, genuinely made. So our next two songs are all about exactly that. First, we're going to get a wonderfully witty musical battle from Annie Get Your Gun, where two sharpshooters try and outdo each other. And then we're going to head to Cole Porter's Anything Goes for a reminder that in the end, it's all about friendship.
2: Anything you could do, I could do better. Ha! I can do anything better than you.
3: No, you can't.
2: Yes, I can.
3: No, you can't.
2: Yes, I can.
3: No, you can't.
2: Yes, I can.

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1: I can drink it quicker and get even sicker.
0: I can open any safe
1: without being caught.
0: You bet.
1: That's what I thought, you crook.
0: Any note you can hold, I can hold longer.
1: I can hold any note longer than you.
0: No, you can't.
1: Yes, I can.
0: No, you can't.
1: Yes, I can.
0: No.

0: keep all that air?
1: Ugh.
0: Oh. Anything you can say, I can say faster.
1: I can say anything faster than you.
0: Me can.
1: Yes, I can.

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1: Oh, yeah. We're two of a kind, all right.
0: Partners.
1: Through thick or thin.
0: Night or day.
1: Right or wrong.

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8: I'll tell you what, we all love a success story, don't we? And there's plenty of those coming from Gorson and Great Yarmouth in the arts and theatre world. There's just something really special about watching people achieve what they've worked so hard for, especially if they're friends and especially if they're people from the local community. And boy, oh boy, are there plenty of those from around here. People have gone on to huge things, actually, from Gorson and Yarmouth. And we're going to do a bit of a roundup of those in a future bit of the show called Made in Great Yarmouth. And hopefully we'll invite some of those people back to come in and have a chat with us as well. In the meantime, though, let's turn the volume up. Let's nip back to Dreamgirls for one night only. Talk about grabbing your chance while you've got it. And then we're off to Mamma Mia for Winner Takes It All. A reminder that every competition has its highs and its heartbreaks. So here we go. From Dreamgirls, this is One Night Only.
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1: Do you know, one of the things I love about musical theatre is that it never, ever stands still. It's really easy to think of the big classics, but there are some brilliant new shows arriving all the time. And it's really, really cool to see audiences embracing original stories alongside the favourites that we all know. So our next few songs come from musicals that have both made a real impression over the last couple of years. First up, one of my favourites, Two Strangers Carry a Cake Across New York. Started life at the Kiln Theatre before transferring into the West End. It's got tons of awards, and now it's one of those word-of-mouth success stories that's on Broadway. Then we'll jump over to the DeLorean with Back to the Future. Now, I wasn't sure how they were going to make this work, but yeah, and I'm sure it was a real challenge, but they pulled it off. And now it's playing to audiences all around the world. So here's a taste of two of the newest hits on the musical theatre scene, starting from Two Strangers, Carry a Cake Across New York. It's easy to say, put my teeth back in. This one is What'll It Be?
2: Good morning, what'll it be? I'm Robin.

What'll it be? Just a morning. One more Friday in December. Same black coffee. Same cold city. 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

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We celebrate them when they do, lionize them, call them great, ticker tape parade them. But this one's for the dreamers, who strive to be a winner, go as far as they can take it, even if they don't quite make it.

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They burn the fires deep in the night until they lose the light. And most just disappear, and we never hear of them. So this one's for the dreamers who have the guts to risk it.

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2: Well, June may have come to an end, but it seemed like a fitting time to include this next pair after Pride Month comes to a close. So every now and then, a TV moment comes along that's every bit as memorable as the music itself. If you've watched Schitt's Creek, you'll definitely remember the moment that Patrick serenades David with Simply the Best. It was funny, it was heartfelt, beautifully understated, and it's become one of the most iconic scenes from the series. And yes, it had me in tears. I absolutely wept my heart out. So I thought we'd do something a little different. Let's play Noah Reid's version from Schitt's Creek, and then we'll turn the energy right up with the Tina Turner original. So here we go, from Schitt's Creek by Noah Reid, Simply the Best.
3: I want to dedicate this next song to a very special someone in my life, David Rose.

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2: Woman who stabbed her husband but claimed he'd fallen on a knife accidentally has been jailed for 12 years. 72-year-old Daryl Berman told police that her husband David had stumbled while taking her lunch tray into the kitchen at their home in Manchester. Following her conviction, police have released body cam footage of them arriving at the scene.
3: I'm all right, but I'm not. I don't think it's hit me yet, but it will hit me because I can't cry. And I'm just covered in blood from doing it. Why are the police here?
4: It's just normal procedure that we attend.
3: No.
2: Three men accused of murdering journalist Lyra McKee in Northern Ireland more than 7 years ago have been found not guilty. The 29-year-old author died after being shot as she watched disturbances in Londonderry in April 2019. Andy Burnham's to stick to Labour's 2024 manifesto if he becomes Prime Minister. The Makerfield MP's undertaking his first media interview since re-entering Westminster politics. And Taylor Swift is marrying Travis Kelce in New York. That's the latest from Radio News Hub. I'm David Hall.
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0: Hi, I'm Nev Moore, founder and CEO of Harbour Radio. 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

Been 10 long years since the devil laid his fiddle at Johnny's feet, and it burned inside his mind the way he suffered that defeat. In the darkest pits of hell, the devil hatched an evil plan to tempt the fiddle player, for he's just a mortal man. The sin of pride, the devil cried, is what will do you

0: baby came in June. But give me half a minute, now I'll get this fiddle back in tune.
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3: It's back in my office doing my job. Realized you haven't been doing yours. And we got some Orange Peach reports that aren't getting turned in on time, and that's something we need to get taken care of. So I'm going to go fill my coffee up. Should take about 3 minutes and 6 seconds. By the time I get back, let's make sure that stuff's done, okay? Thanks. Goodbye.

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3: Woman who stabbed her husband but claimed he'd fallen on a knife accidentally has been jailed for 12 years. 72-year-old Daryl Berman told police that her husband David had stumbled while taking her lunch tray into the kitchen at their home in Manchester. Following her conviction, police have released body cam footage of the time when they arrived at the scene.
4: I'm all right, but I'm not. I don't think it's hit me yet, but it will hit me because I can't cry. And I'm just covered in blood from doing it.
5: Why are the police here?
6: It's just normal procedure that,
4: that
6: we attend. No. What's your full name?
4: My name is Daryl, D-A-R-Y-L, Berman, B-E-R-M-A-N. Why am I so calm?
3: Three men accused of murdering journalist Lyra McKee in Northern Ireland more than 7 years ago have been found not guilty. The 29-year-old author died after being shot while watching disturbances in Londonderry. Andy Burnham's to stick to Labour's 2024 manifesto if he becomes Prime Minister. The Makerfield MP is undertaking his first media interview since re-entering Westminster politics. That's the latest from Radio News Hub. I'm David Hall.
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1: Ladies and gentlemen, I bring you a special news bulletin which has just come in.
2: 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And now we have just heard the menace is approaching Fifth Avenue. 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
3: Ain't asking nothing yet. 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
3: 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Even after the whole J-Lo and Ja thing, she got something against Cummins.
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